0: I say Vrabel. Hopefully, we'll get the win.
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4: Good afternoon. Looking at traffic across the city, no incidents to report. Looks like everyone's gone away for the long weekend. If you're on the Northern Motorway heading into the city, Constellation Drive, typical slow patches there toward Milford. If you're on the Southern Motorway, no incidents at all. The wee bit slow around Manurewa heading toward the city. On the southwestern, looking free flowing and off to the airport, no issues at all.
3: Breeze weather with Harvey Norman. Great deals on big brand clothes dryers.
1: Harvey Norman. A mostly sunny and clear day for Auckland today with light southerlies and a high of 14. We drop to 5 tonight. Tomorrow's partly cloudy with light easterlies, a high of 15 for Sunday and partly cloudy Monday.
3: The Breeze.
5: Hi, Rich here with a brilliant soundtrack to your Saturday lunchtime with Justin Timberlake. Can't Stop the Feeling coming up. That'll put a smile on your face. We've got John Cougar, Mellencamp, Hall & Oates as part of half an hour of non-stop music, which starts now with this by Fleetwood Mac.

0: Auckland's Breeze on 93.4 with Robbie Williams. She's the one really excited for Robbie at Eden Park on the 24th of November, which is going to come around pretty quick. Bonnie Tyler, before that, you may have caught Bonnie. It's a heartache. So sad that we lost Bonnie Tyler. We got the news late Thursday that she'd passed away at a hospital in Portugal. She was 75. She leaves behind a terrific musical legacy. Of course, her signature song was Total Eclipse of the Heart, which was given to her by Jim Steinman, Meatloaf's famous collaborator. And in fact, Meatloaf and Bonnie Tyler did collaborate on a late 80s album written by Jim Steinman called Heaven and Hell, which is definitely worth a listen. But sad to think that Meatloaf and now Bonnie Tyler no longer around. Very sad. Coming up, we've got Phil Collins, You Can't Hurry Love. We've got Paula Abdul with Straight Up. And next, a classic by Billy Joel here at Auckland's Breeze.
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0: Auckland's Breeze on 93.4. Now, do you reckon you've got an ear for a great song? If you have, you can have your say on the music that we play. We will literally pay you to tell us what to play. We've got a share of $5,000 cash on the Breeze. All you have to do is rate a bunch of songs and you'll be in to win. You could win $1,000 every week. It's free, it's fun, and it's all done online. 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Music to 934. Five lots of $1,000 cash to win with the Breeze. Half an hour of non-stop music coming up after the update, featuring a brilliant song by Air Supply. We've got Alex Warren in there, and first up, Holidaymakers. Next, at the Breeze.
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16: Good afternoon, I'm Heather McCarron with the latest at 1. India's Prime Minister Narendra Modi has been welcomed at Government House. He'll spend the day attending a series of events and meeting our PM Christopher Luxem. He's the first Indian Prime Minister to visit New Zealand in 40 years. Matariki weekend has seen some of the coldest nights of the year so far. Met Services' Jared Ballam says Christchurch may experience an unrivalled low tonight.
17: We've had a cold, frosty night, minimum this morning off about -1, but we're expecting a forecast minimum there of -3, which would be a record for July.
16: DNA testing will be needed to identify the dozen victims of a wildfire in southern Spain. Officials have confirmed foreigners are among the dead, but didn't mention specific countries. And the Defence Minister has returned from the recent NATO summit feeling positive for our military future. Chris Peng says the country is considered to be small but mighty.
18: New Zealand's contribution has always been well recognised. We do punch above our weight in terms of our excellent people and our presence around the globe.
16: He also batted away rumours that Turkey's leader gave revolvers to attendees. To sport and rugby with Shift 4, skipper Ardi Savia says his All Blacks team is looking past Italy's loss to Japan last week and expecting them to move up a level in this afternoon's Nations Championship test in the capital. He says recent history shows the strengths the Azuri's been building.
19: We looked across the Six Nations and the scores that they've produced. That just doesn't come. And, you know, that's a testament to their side. And so we understand the threats, we understand their team and the quality.
16: The match kicks off at 5:10. Before that, in Super Rugby Aupiki, Matatu take on Hurricanes Power in just over an hour.
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21: The Breeze Accurate Traffic.
22: Good afternoon. Looking at traffic across the city on a beautiful day. Absolute bluebird. It's great to see. Hey, not too much to report on our roads. There is reports of a car accident on the northern motorway near Silverdale. There are some slow patches around there. On the southern motorway, if you're heading into the city, no issues at all. It is smooth sailing. And off to the airport, no issues. It's looking good.
21: Breeze weather with Harvey Norman. 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
23: Harvey Norman.
16: A lovely sunny afternoon for Auckland with some light southerly winds, looking at a high of 15 and down to 4 overnight. Tomorrow, a mix of sun and cloud with easterlies and another high of 15.
21: The Breeze.
0: Hello, Rich here with half an hour of non-stop music for you, featuring an absolute cracker by Air Supply Real Soon. We've got Alex Warren, Bob Marley and the Wailers, Madonna, and first up, Holidaymakers and Sweet Lovers.

right eventually. So if our time is running out, day after day, we'll make the mundane a masterpiece. Oh my, my, oh my, my love, I take one look at you, you're taking me out.

0: The Breeze with Soft Cell and Tainted Love. So big win for the Warriors yesterday. Also a good win for Blues Wahine, who were in Whangarei against Chiefs Manawa. That was a good one in Super Rugby Opiki. Today's game, Matatu against Hurricanes Pua. That's in Timaru at 2:05. Big one in the capital, of course, tonight. All Blacks against Italy starts at 5:10. Nations Championship. And FIFA World Cup remaining quarterfinals are happening tomorrow. A good time for us to watch it. 9 a.m. is England against Norway, come on England, followed by Argentina against Switzerland, which is a 1 p.m. kickoff. I'll really miss those Norwegians. Yeah, the fans, they've been amazing. Yeah, am I getting ahead of myself? Yeah, probably am, aren't I? Chicago coming up, Shakira, and next George Michael and Queen, Somebody to Love, here at The Breeze.
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0: 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If you are heading away this Matariki long weekend, doing a bit of a roadie, we'd love for you to take us with you, and you can choose the Breeze you want. If you love your 80s to now, you're in the right place here with the Breeze. If you feel like something a bit different, maybe shaking things up a bit with some 70s rock or some funk, Breeze Classic could be up your street. Text the keyword north or south, depending on the island of your choice, to 934 for a list of Breeze frequencies, or 589 for a list of Breeze Classic frequencies. Coming up, half an hour of non-stop music featuring an absolute classic by Netherworld Dancing Toys. We've got Adele, Bryan Adams, and first up Bill and Jen from Dirty Dancing. I've had the time of my life here at The Breeze.
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0: Good afternoon. I'm Heather McCarron with the latest at 2. Our PM and his Indian counterpart have signalled their country's ambition to do more together. They've elevated their relationship to a strategic partnership amid Narendra Modi's visit here today. Christopher Luxon says they've agreed to a roadmap to 2030, which includes an ambitious goal to double two-way trade by them. A section of State Highway 1 through Levin is shut due to a gas leak. Fiennes was called at about 10:30 with three trucks on the scene. The road just north of Tyne Street is closed in both directions. And a warning to drive to the conditions after several nights of sub-zero temperatures. Some parts of the South Island dropped to as low as -9 overnight. Met Services' Gerard Ballam says the chill is sticking around for the whole weekend.
1: So we're up and around tomorrow morning early on both islands, really. Take care on the roads with that frost and also the risk of some fog as you drive through.
0: And a British telecom company has been fined more than $30 million for preventing customers from cancelling contracts. Employees of Virgin Media were found to have used tactics such as hanging up on callers or putting them on hold without good reason. To sports, and 18 months of almost non-stop rugby hasn't left All Blacks skipper Ardie Savia feeling jaded. He says life's off-field benefits have helped him keep in good shape physically. He's looking forward to this afternoon's test against Italy.
2: Surprisingly, he's doing good. I think when my spirit's good, I'm good physically. So being a dad, being a husband, it fills my spirit. I'm able to come out here and do what I love. So it's a blessing.
0: Kickoff's at 10 past five. And England's enjoyed a pre-match run at David Beckham's into Miami training base ahead of tomorrow's World Cup quarterfinal against Norway.
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4: The Breeze Accurate Traffic.
5: Good afternoon. Looking at traffic across the city on a stunning day. Not much to report. Looks like everyone's gone away for the long weekend. But if you're on the Northern Motorway, typical slow patches around Constellation Drive heading toward Milford. If you're on the Southern Motorway, looking pretty good. A wee bit slow around Green Lane towards Carver Pass Road. On South Western, looking sweet. And off to the airport, no issues.
4: Breeze weather with Harvey Norman. 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
26: Harvey Norman.
0: A lovely sunny afternoon for Auckland with some light southerly winds, looking at a high of 15 and down to 4 overnight. Tomorrow, a mix of sun and cloud with easterlies and another high of 15.
4: The Breeze.
27: Hi, Rich here with some real treats for you as part of half an hour of non-stop music. And we've got Eagles with the Acoustic Hotel California. Love it. Brian Adams in there, Netherworld, Dancing Toys, and first up is Bill and Jen from Dirty Dancing.

0: 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Thank you.
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1: Global pop phenomenon Robbie Williams has announced his return to New Zealand, bringing his Britpop World Tour down under. 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

0: 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If you've ever spent time daydreaming about getting away from it, well, this will be right up your street. 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
16: Good afternoon, I'm Heather McCarron with the latest at 3.
8: Our PM and his Indian counterpart are forging even closer ties, elevating their relationship to a strategic partnership. Narendra Modi is in the country for a day-long visit, the first Indian PM to make the trip here in 40 years. The pair have agreed to a roadmap to 2030, setting the direction for the next stage of partnership. NZTA remains confident that the closed section of State Highway 1 south of Kaikoura can reopen early next week. It says rocks and vegetation that came down in a slip have now been cleared, and crews have been working to place rock where the highway has been eaten away by high river levels and flooding. NATO has taken an interest in the Indo-Pacific's growing military power. The Defence Minister has returned from the most recent summit. Chris Pink says world leaders are impressed by New Zealand's resourcefulness and quality of work.
16: There's also an increasing recognition that what's happening in our backyard is hugely significant too.
8: And Cold Chisel's long-standing sax player Andy Bickers has died after a hard-fought battle with cancer. The band has paid tribute to the Kiwi-born musician, describing Andy as their brother and noting his valuable contribution to songs like Rising Sun, Saturday Night and My Baby. To sport, rugby with shift four. The All Blacks set to go in round two of the Nations Championship against Italy in Wellington, kicking off in just over 2 hours from now. Captain Ardie Savia's glowing on the impact new coach Dave Rennie's had on the team, saying he's focused on helping them improve as individuals.
17: He's clear on what he wants. He cares a lot for the people and the environment, but also he's not afraid to call you out.
8: And in Super Rugby Aupiki, the Matatū taking on the Hurricanes Paua in Timaru. The Southerners a short time ago, 19-2 up, 10 minutes from half-time.
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1: The Breeze Accurate Traffic.
18: Good afternoon, looking at traffic across the city on a stunning day. Not much to report, looks like everyone's gone away for the long weekend, but if you're on the Northern Motorway, typical slow patches around Constellation Drive heading toward Milford. If you're on the Southern Motorway, looking pretty good, a wee bit slow around Green Lane towards Carver Pass Road. On South Western, looking sweet, and off to the airport, no issues.
1: Breeze weather with Harvey Norman. 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
11: Harvey Norman.
8: A lovely sunny afternoon for Auckland with some light southerly winds, looking at a high of 15 and down to 4 overnight. Tomorrow, a mix of sun and cloud with easterlies and another high of 15.
1: The Breeze.
0: Hello, Rich here with a great soundtrack for your Saturday Arvo. John Lennon, Woman coming up. We've got Ed Sheeran, The Police. First up, Roxette starting off half an hour of non-stop music with Listen to Your Heart.

0: Auckland's Breeze on 93.4 with one of the ultimate feel-good songs from the Pointer Sisters. I'm so excited. Some great Matariki vibes around the city. You've got Te Rama Ika on until Sunday, so the light show on the waterfront and the viaducts. That finishes up on Sunday. You've got again tonight the Matariki Night Markets from 4 till 10 at Sky City. Some great performances there and some delicious kai as well. Vector Lights on the Harbour Bridge as well. That's from 6 p.m. till midnight. So with that's on every 15 minutes. Looks magnificent. Coming up, Culture Club, Paloma Faith, and next, Cyndi Lauper, True Colours here at Auckland's Breeze.
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0: 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We've got the perfect way to start your Sunday with a house of wellness with Chemist Warehouse, 8 till 10, helping you to get well, stay well and live well every single day. Tomorrow morning you'll hear from Annalise Grimshaw from Elite Hydration discussing why winter hydration is crucial and how to stay hydrated. Nikki Starr is sharing tips to beat the winter slump and stay motivated. And hair loss and confidence with Amy Saunders from Inkwork Studio explaining scalp micropigmentation and other treatments to boost well-being. You can catch up on the House of Wellness pod anytime by texting House to 934 and join Mike Pullu from 8 o'clock tomorrow morning. House of Wellness. Chicks coming up, Hall & Oates, and next Sir Elton John, Nikita, here at The Breeze.
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17: Good afternoon, I'm Heather McCarron with the latest at 4. Business and political leaders have gathered in central Auckland for the Indian Prime Minister's visit. Narendra Modi is in the country for a whirlwind 24 hours on the back of the signing of the NZ-India Free Trade Agreement. Our Prime Minister Christopher Luxon says the two countries have elevated their relationship to a strategic partnership and agreed to a roadmap to 2030, which includes a goal to double two-way trade. Part of a main Coromandel road is shut following a crash that's left four injured, one seriously. It's happened on State Highway 25, Tairua-Whitianga Road, near Pumpkin Hill. The UK has proposed new laws to prevent vapes from being marketed to children. The government wants them to be sold in bland packaging, with limits on imagery and branding. And five Mohoa birds, or yellowheads, have been discovered in Arthur's Pass years after they were thought to have been lost. They were found by volunteer Hamish Reid, who was out in the area as part of pest control. DOC spokesperson Archie McFarlane was over the moon when he heard the news.
18: Absolutely stoked to find actually one of these incredibly rare species. It's just fantastic. I was just absolutely thrilled and blown away that they'd persisted in this valley.
17: And sport, Football with Hisense, proud partner of the FIFA World Cup. Manchester United legend Roy Keane's keeping England's feet on the ground ahead of their quarter-final against Norway. He says they've got to get over the hype of the epic win over Mexico and get their heads in the right place.
19: Lord applauders for the Mexico game. You've got to back it up now. You've got to move on quickly. That's done and dusted now. There's no doubt they have the quality, have they got the temperament and the belief to go on.
17: Kickoff's at 9 o'clock in the morning. And a Nations Championship rugby, the All Blacks, just over an hour away from kickoff against Italy in Wellington.
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21: The Breeze Accurate Traffic.
22: Good afternoon. Looking at traffic across the city, no incidents to report and the roads looking pretty quiet. If you're on the Northern Motorway, usual slow patches around Constellation Drive heading toward Milford. On the Southern Motorway, further down south, a bit slow around the Bombays and also around Green Lane towards Khyber Pass Road. Southwestern looking free flowing and off to the airport, no issues at all.
21: Breeze weather with Harvey Norman. 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
23: Harvey Norman.
17: A lovely sunny afternoon for Auckland with some light southerly winds, looking at a high of 15 and down to 4 overnight. Tomorrow, a mix of sun and cloud with easterlies and another high of 15.
21: The Breeze.
0: Hi, Rich here, and I've got half an hour of non-stop brilliant music for you from the Chicks, Aaron Neville. We've got Queen, The Cause, Hall & Oates, and first up, Sir Elton John. And this is Nikita.

0: Auckland's Breeze on 93.4 with a cause and runaway. So big win for the Warriors in the NRL yesterday. And coming up on Monday at Manukau at Harvey Norman, you can meet some of the players. So some of the Warriors from the NRL and the NRWL will be there at Harvey Norman 4 till 5:30pm. And there are chances to win tickets and merch and all sorts going on there. So sounds like a lot of fun. I imagine it's going to be pretty busy as well. Paul Young coming up, Chris Isaac with Wicked Game and Brian Adams next. Run to You here at Auckland's Breeze.
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19: Good evening, I'm Heather McCarron with the latest at 5. The Prime Minister appears buoyed by today's visit by his Indian counterpart. Narendra Modi has had a jam-packed day in Auckland on the back of the signing of the NZ-India Free Trade Agreement. Christopher Luxon says it's another important step.
2: The fact that this relationship really, you know, was on ice, you know, 2.5-3 years ago, and that we've rejuvenated it both in an economic sense, a defence sense and the community people-to-people sense, I think is really important.
19: A person's fighting for their life after an assault in Auckland's Onehunga. Police say the attack happened in a car park on Beechcroft Ave just before 8 this morning and they're appealing for witnesses. Temporary vehicle access has been restored to a flood-hit part of Marlborough's Waihaupai Valley. About 40 residents have been allowed through using four-wheel drives after the approach to their bridge was washed away, leaving them cut off. A temporary ford has been constructed upstream of the bridge. And Charles and Camilla have hosted a rare visit from the Duke and Duchess of Sussex and their two children. The meeting marks the first time the King has seen Harry's whole family since the late Queen Elizabeth's Jubilee celebrations 4 years ago. To sport, rugby with Shift 4. A capacity crowd and a chilly 8 degrees in Wellington for the All Blacks in Italy in their nation's championship test kick off around 10 minutes away. AB's coach Dave Rennie with the checklist he'll be looking for from his team on Sky Sport.
20: It's a lot more repetition. Yeah, just make sure we've got really good clarity. Things that, you know, we probably weren't as sharp in last week, especially our defensive connection, and hopefully we see evidence of that. A little bit more patience.
19: And a first loss for the Matatu in Super Rugby Aupiki, pipped at the death by the Hurricanes Poa 33-31.
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22: Breeze weather with Harvey Norman. Great deals on big brand clothes dryers.
23: Harvey Norman.
19: A lovely sunny afternoon for Auckland with some light southerly winds, looking at a high of 15 and down to 4 overnight. Tomorrow, a mix of sun and cloud with easterlies and another high of 15.
22: The Breeze.
0: Hi, Rich here with half an hour of non-stop music. Got some terrific sundowners for you from Phil Collins, Moving Pictures, Wham. And first, Stevie Nicks and Rooms on Fire.

0: Auckland's Breeze on 93.4 with Aussie Favourites Moving Pictures and What About Me. The SPCA do some terrific work here, and especially here in Auckland, and they've got a special on at the moment for long stay adoption. So animals that have been at the centres for at least 42 days are poor things. You can take them home and give them a forever loving home for a donation, a koha, until the 2nd of August. Go on, you know you want to. Man at Work coming up, Wilson Phillips. And next, Prince Raspberry Beret here at Auckland's Breeze.
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0: Auckland's Breeze on 93.4. As it's a long weekend, I've been looking for some TV to watch, and I came across on Netflix Little House on the Prairie. They've remade it. I remember it from my childhood. The original TV show was very wholesome, and it's based on the books about the Ingalls family who leave Wisconsin to settle down in Kansas in the 1860s. I watched a little bit on Netflix, and I thought it was actually pretty good. So yeah, I'd sort of recommend that. One thing I love about Netflix is subtitles. You get subtitles for all of the shows, and in different fonts and different sizes. As I've got older, my hearing's okay, but I just feel like I need the subtitles. It helps me, not least because modern TV shows, for some reason, the audio, the dialogue seems to be quite mumbly. Yeah, anyway, I love the subtitles. Lady A coming up, John Waite and Murray Head with One Night in Bangkok as we get you into Saturday night next here at The Breeze.
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19: Good evening, I'm Heather McCarran with the latest at 6. The Prime Minister believes today's visit from the Indian PM shows our relationship is reaching a new level. Narendra Modi has had a jam-packed day in Auckland, including meeting with local business leaders. Christopher Luxon says both sides committed to a strategic partnership.
20: And that just gives us framework to advance the agendas that we have together.
19: Power has been restored to about 300 Wairoa properties that were left in the dark following the recent flooding. A number of roads around the district remain closed. Iran's foreign minister is expected to travel to Oman this weekend to discuss the Strait of Hormuz. Shipping traffic has once again slowed following recent strikes. Senior US officials have told CNN that Washington expects Tehran to confirm publicly in the coming days that the strait is open. And five Mohua birds, also known as yellowheads, have been found in Arthur's Pass years after they were thought to have vanished from the area. They were discovered by retired vet-turned-volunteer Hamish Reid. Doc's Archive McFarlane says it shows the combined power of everyday Kiwis doing their bit.
17: Might not feel necessarily like you're doing much, you're scraping a rat out of a trap, but you're making a difference for these species.
19: And to sports, the All Blacks rocked early by the Italians in Wellington on Sky Sport.
21: Here's a chance for Milicello! Straight through, he's got options. Gets it away to Faisal. Back inside. A four. The Italians strike early.
19: The ABs hit back almost straight away with lock Sam Darry getting over the line, and Will Jordan's added another to put them ahead 14-10 moments ago, closing on half-time. And England are hopeful they'll have midfielder Declan Rice and defenders Mark Gahey and Rhys James available for their World Cup quarter-final against Norway tomorrow morning. Kick-off's at 9.
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22: Breeze weather with Harvey Norman. 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
23: Harvey Norman.
19: A lovely sunny afternoon for Auckland with some light southerly winds, looking at a high of 15 and down to 4 overnight. Tomorrow, a mix of sun and cloud with easterlies and another high of 15.

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0: 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The 80s. The 90s. The best of now. The songs we all love play on the Breeze.

0: From the best of the 80s. It's another manic Monday. To the best of now. Don't be afraid. It's the widest variety of music. And it plays on the breeze.
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0: 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Let
1: 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Whom! 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

0: Britpop phenomenon Robbie Williams has announced his return to New Zealand, bringing his Britpop World Tour down under. 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
0: 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It's going to give us all more time. From Papa Toy Toy, you'll be able to go from instant noodles for one in the library to... Hey, hey! Noodles with friends on Karanga Hape Road! In just 29 minutes. Auckland Transport and City Rail Link. More connections that'll take you from a night in to a night out.
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10: Good morning, I'm KM Adams with the latest at 6. Residents on Tynesfield Road in the Waihopai Valley were safely reunited with their homes on Saturday morning. Following recent Marlborough District flooding events, a makeshift forge had been constructed by Friday evening to welcome home cut-off locals. Mayor Nadine Taylor says their return is a relief.
11: A great relief to that community to have that four-wheel drive access restored. It's still very temporary, but it's a good start to have them connected back again.
10: Iran's foreign minister is meeting with Oman's officials to discuss safe passage through the Strait of Hormuz. It comes after a direct threat from the US, where President Donald Trump claimed 1,000 missiles are aimed to strike Iran if they go through with alleged plans to kill him. The government is investing in a program marking a century of sporting ties with India. 100 years of unity through sport will include bringing a series of sporting events to New Zealand this year, with the Indian men's football team among those taking part. There were no winners of last night's $28 million lotto jackpot. The prize has been rolled over to Wednesday night. 24 players did manage to walk away with over $16,000 each from second division. And the All Blacks have beaten Italy 47-17 in Wellington after leading 14-10 at half-time. Coach Dave Rennie.
12: Yes, it's a pass mark, but it will need to be better next week.
10: They face Ireland at Eden Park next Saturday. Rugby with shift 4. And the Black Caps play their first one-dayer against the West Indies in Guyana at 6:30 this morning, and two FIFA World Cup semi-finals today. Norway and England face off at 9 in Miami, while Argentina take on Switzerland at 1 o'clock in Kansas City.
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10: Decreasing clouds for Auckland with light sou'easters and a high of 15. We're dropping to 8 tonight. Tomorrow's partly cloudy with moderate northerlies and a high of 17 for Monday. A mix of sun and cloud Tuesday.

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10: Breeze News with Ebert Pukekohe. 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
1: Kia ora, I'm KM Adams with the latest at 7. South Africa World Cup midfielder Jaden Adams has died at 25. Officials confirmed his death on social media, but details have not been given. He helped the team reach the knockout stage for the first time in history. Resident access has been restored in Waihopai Valley to those who were cut off from their homes in recent flooding. Locals of Tinsfield Road were returned safely via four-wheel drive, although Mayor Nadine Taylor fears the solution could wash away.
11: So our focus is getting that bridge back operational, and we're also mindful that the temporary access is only as good as the weather. If the river goes up again, they will be cut off again.
1: Around 1.7 million people have been evacuated from eastern China ahead of Typhoon Barfi's arrival. It has made landfall in the Zhejiang province today. Classes have reportedly been cancelled along with flights and ferry services. The man who'd been arrested for the murder of a former British politician has been released. Anne Widdecombe was found dead in a pool of blood at 78 years old 2 days ago. Officers say the 26-year-old man is no longer part of the investigation. High praise from the All Blacks captain Adi Savea for record try scorer Will Jordan after last night's 47-17 win over Italy in Wellington. Jordan scored three times to now have 50 test tries, the most by any All Black.
12: Special players do special things, I guess, and Joe, every time he puts on the black jersey, he's been outstanding.
1: The All Blacks face Ireland at Eden Park next Saturday, rugby with shift four, and underway in the first cricket one day at Guana with the Black Caps batting first against the West Indies.
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0: Harvey Norman.
1: Decreasing clouds for Auckland with light sou'easters and a high of 15. We're dropping to 8 tonight. Tomorrow's partly cloudy with moderate northerlies and a high of 17 for Monday. A mix of sun and cloud Tuesday. Oh.

0: 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It's The Breeze.
1: There's a message on my phone. 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

0: Very good morning to you. It is The Breeze with Mike Puri. That is Madonna and Holiday. Welcome to your Sunday morning. Gee, she's a chilly one for many people around the country. But sit back, relax, grab your coffee, get yourself ready, because coming up next, thanks to Chemist Warehouse, it is the House of Wellness. We've got a whole lot of great guests, some great music, and some giveaways. We'll check in with news, sport, and weather next. And then it's time for the House of Wellness on The Breeze.
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10: Good morning, I'm Kay Yam Adams with the latest at 8. Police are wanting to speak with anyone who witnessed an assault in Auckland yesterday morning. Teams were called out to a car park on Beechcroft Avenue, Onehunga. The incident has left one person in hospital fighting for their life. A temporary ford has been constructed to help locals return to their homes after the heavy flooding in Marlborough. District Mayor Nadine Taylor says many hands are now working towards the next stage.
11: So a lot of focus is going into the roading network to make sure that we can get that fully operational. And unfortunately, we're still in the middle of winter, and so there's that sense of wanting to get everyone connected so that we can be ready for whatever gets thrown at us next.
10: Police are warning people against an impersonation scam. Victims get callers from scammers pretending to be officers, claiming cryptocurrency assets are at risk. If in doubt, people are being encouraged to ask for the officer's name and ID number, then verify it through 105. There's a lot of excitement over a rare visit from India's Prime Minister. Narendra Modi was in Auckland for bilateral talks yesterday. Prime Minister Christopher Luxon has described it as a historic moment.
12: Just a huge opportunity for New Zealand to get in on the ground floor of what will be a very exciting next 50 years of growth in India.
10: Will Jordan has said the crowd made him feel special as he crossed for his third and record try in tests for the All Blacks last night.
13: I guess pretty crazy just feeling the crowd, and I guess the boys come mobbing, some of my best mates and guys I've had a lot of rugby with.
10: The All Blacks beat Italy 47-17 and now face Ireland next week at Eden Park. In football updates brought to you by Hisense, just an hour away from the much-anticipated Football World Cup quarterfinal between England and Norway in Miami.
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16: Harvey Norman.
10: Decreasing clouds for Auckland with light sou'easters and a high of 15. We're dropping to 8 tonight. Tomorrow's partly cloudy with moderate northerlies and a high of 17 for Monday. A mix of sun and cloud Tuesday.
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0: It is so good to have your company, no matter where you are listening around New Zealand or if you're listening on Rover. I appreciate you joining us this morning. We're going to find out about hydration in winter thanks to Annalise Grimshaw from Elite Hydration. We're also talking winter with our resident pharmacist, Piara. And speaking of ills and chills, we have a giveaway for you thanks to our friends at Sambucol. You'll also be finding it hard, I'm sure, during these cold mornings to get started with fitness, even to stay active during the day. Nikki Styrus shares her tips, but right after this, Amy Saunders from Inkwork Studio joins us to explain the scalp micropigmentation process and discuss how this, along with other hair loss treatments, can help people regain confidence and support their overall well-being. It is the House of Wellness on the Breeze. This is Shea.

0: It's Brian Adams, summer of 69 and the winter of 26. Ella's the Breeze with Mike. It's the House of Wellness, thanks to Kiwis Warehouse. Do you know somebody suffering from hair loss? Do you or yourself even think about perhaps doing something with your hair loss? Well, you are listening at the right time, because on the House of Wellness this morning, it is my great pleasure to welcome from Inkworks, Amy Saunders. Good morning.
1: Good morning.
0: Now, you work at Inkworks. It's your baby.
1: It is my baby.
0: And a lot of what you do involves hair loss. So can you tell us exactly what it is that you provide?
1: Oh, multiple services that help men and women with any kind of hair loss. The obvious being most scalp micropigmentation, which is a form of tattooing, cosmetic tattooing, and also other needling work that we do to help regrow hair, essentially.
0: And what got you into it, Amy?
1: Oh, just family. I saw people around me really upset by the fact that they had issues going on, and I saw the amount of money that they flogged on products and things that don't work. And yeah, I was just like, oh my goodness, this is like a huge thing.
0: Let's go back to micropigmentation. Yeah. So you said it's a form of tattooing?
1: Yes, cosmetic tattooing, loosely. So we're essentially just doing lots of little micro dots into the scalp, and that that basically looks like a hair follicle. And so that's how we fill it out. We basically add density, I suppose.
0: And men in New Zealand in particular are a wee bit shy about all of this,
1: really, aren't they? Really shy.
0: Why do you think that is?
1: It's a mixture of tall poppy syndrome. It's a mixture of not even understanding that there's something they could do to actually find a solution. And I think maybe about being judged a little bit. I think that's a big part of it.
0: Are New Zealanders embracing it a bit more, do you think?
1: More now. More now, yes.
0: Okay, good.
1: And Australasia. Like Australia, it's a dime a dozen. You can go and get SNP done anywhere. People talk about it. They don't mind having conversations about having it done, advocating for other people to have it done and things like that. So I think that that is definitely influencing us slowly.
0: Interestingly enough, I was watching the news last night and I saw Prince Harry and Prince William.
1: Oh my gosh,
0: Harry. And I thought, okay, cool. They've got William. Would they benefit from micropigmentation?
1: Yes.
0: If they want of course.
1: He's done the right thing first. He's cut his hair off. Like he's gone short, which is the first thing they need to do. But he could just shave it off. Like shave it off and tattoo back in through the crown what's missing.
0: Right, and you, I guess so you just get the colour match for the hair. So if you've got some hair, then you can fill in the rest with micropigmentation.
1: Yeah, we match your skin tone, we match your hair colour as well, and pick a colour that suits you. And then it's about redesigning a new hairline, which means that everything comes back to where it should.
0: This is good. Okay, what else? So we've done micropigmentation. Sounds amazing. How long does it take, by the way?
1: Oh, multiple sessions, sort of about 3 to 4 sessions. Yeah. And each one would be a good sitting of 2 to 2.5 hours. Mm-hmm. It's just built up in layers, slow layers, to get a really good authentic look. So you want it to be realistic, a little bit 3D, and that gives you a chance to like design hairlines and make it personalised, that person, and they live in it a little bit as well as you develop it.
0: And I guess for confidence reasons and self-esteem, you must see a massive change in people.
1: Huge. Like honestly, I think one of my favourite clients came back and saying that he had his mojo back, and you can't put money on that. Honestly,
0: that's
1: changes
0: amazing.
1: Lives.
0: Yeah. No, and look, I don't know why Kiwis are a wee bit shy about this, but we are clearly embracing it a bit more. So micropigmentation is another issue. What other offers do you have?
1: Well, also part of that as well is retaining sometimes what you've got. So you might not be completely bald on the top. We have a lot of women that come in with hormonal problems and things, and hair loss or thinning in general. So it's about needling back in serums into the scalp to regrow hair and promote or protect what you do have already, which is about scalp health in general. So it's a form of microneedling, I guess.
0: Yeah. Okay, well, I'll tell you what. If people have got any questions listening right now, you can text in 934. Amy is here in studio. So much more to cover. I love this subject. Thank you, Amy. This is great. 934 if you want to ask Amy a question. This is Ed Sheeran. It's Camera. It's the House of Wellness on the Breeze. You should see.

0: Speaker of the Silver Bullet Band Against the Wind, and it's 21 past 8. It's the House of Wellness on the Breeze, the show that helps you live well, feel well, and stay well. Inkwork Studio, created by Amy Saunders, with one simple belief: you deserve to feel at home in your own skin. You actually do a lot more than hair loss treatments, don't you? So scars, yes, and stretch marks.
1: Yes.
0: And, oh my goodness.
1: All of that.
0: You're making people's dreams come true.
1: I hope so.
0: That must be a nice feeling.
1: Totally. Like, it's incredibly rewarding. Huge.
0: And we were just chatting while that song was on about the clients that you see. So some come to build their own confidence. Some are sent by their other halves sometimes,
1: yes,
0: aren't they?
1: Yes, definitely. Lots of wives.
0: And how does that go? Because I guess if you're used to being bald, you're probably just used to it, are you?
1: Totally. Like, yeah, if you've been bald since you're 20 and you're in your mid-40s, then that's part of your identity, your look already. It's not about changing that. But some, and they're saying that, are going through massive midlife sort of, you know, changes maybe, and they might decide to do something like this, but it's a huge change to your look if you've been like that for a long time.
0: And is there a good time to take control of what is happening? Because I guess if you're starting to see hair loss, can you, I guess, intercept it somehow?
1: Definitely. Like, I think hair loss takes a bit of time. You don't, what you start to see is sort of like what happened 3 months ago. So if you do start to see thinning, that's when you should be starting to act on things, because you can do things preventatively to stop the shed so much. Yeah.
0: Right. Yeah. And how do you stop that shed?
1: Well, you've got lots of topical things. You've got, obviously got those sorts of things you can buy at a chemist and things like that. But I specialise in using special serums that promote hair growth and stimulate the scalp. So it's about scalp health and making sure that follicles are kickstarted into regrowing and things like that. So if you did something like that quite early on, you'd see really, really good results, rather than waiting till things have died off completely and there's no point of return, sort of.
0: Right. No, this is good, because I guess it's everyone's own journey, isn't it?
1: Yes.
0: And psychologically, for your own wellness, if you're not feeling comfortable with the way your hair is going, then that is when you can
1: absolutely see you. Yeah, and there's obviously hereditary hair loss, and then there's things that are hormonal and things like that, or even dietary. Like, sometimes you can be put off to sent to the GP for blood tests and things like just multivitamins that you're missing in your diet can help with hair loss a lot as well. There's a myriad of things that you can be doing to help promote what you've got.
0: Right, so you need to go and see the expert,
1: Amy Saunders.
0: Jump online, have a look, Inkwork Studio. Okay, so we talked a lot about men. What about women? I mean, I guess they suffer from hair loss
1: just as,
0: well?
1: As much as men, nearly.
0: Really?
1: Yes.
0: Okay, I did not know that.
1: Yeah, hormonal, most people know childbirth and things like that can be a big whammy to women's hair loss, but there's like alopecia, all sorts of kinds of hair loss, thinning through the crown, much like men. They just seem to be able to hide it a little bit more with longer hair. They can flick it around, and we don't get quite so much the dead hair, like the full balding as men do. So we don't get that massive, you know, U-shaped shiny dome. Mm-hmm. It's often thinner than that. Like, we'd have a thinning sort of scenario, but it is extreme still.
0: Well, okay, I had no idea that was the case. But I guess women too are probably more comfortable at dealing with it in terms of taking action?
1: Definitely more open to just jumping out and trying everything that's new.
0: And why do you think men don't do that?
1: They're just, I think Kiwis are just a little bit sheltered, almost.
0: Right.
1: Yeah, a little bit sheltered, maybe a little bit scared to sort of like figure this out or find out the truth. They just put caps on. I get a lot of clients that just live in hats.
0: Mm, yeah.
1: It's like 20 years of wearing a cap.
0: Yes, you're right. I do see that around work too. I'm like, oh, you're always wearing a cap.
1: That's because they're hiding.
0: Yeah, they're hiding. Okay, well, there's no need to hide anymore.
1: No.
0: Technology and the development.
1: Maybe they're embarrassed.
0: Yeah.
1: 70% of men have hair loss. It's like, it's common.
0: Okay, well, look, you don't have to, do you?
1: No.
0: And look, wherever you are at in your stage of hair loss, there is a solution, clearly. But it's about you feeling like you want to do something.
1: Yeah.
0: You know, if you want to be bald, go bald.
1: Yeah.
0: A lot of guys just get to the point and they shave it all off.
1: Yeah.
0: You know, and they're like, okay, cool, I don't want patchy hair, I'm just going to shave it all off.
1: Yes.
0: But, you know, look at micropigmentation, perhaps needling, women as well. So stretch marks, micropigmentation, scar removal.
1: Yes, scars, yes. So it's helping to disguise and camouflage scars, and that's on the body and including the head. I fix a lot of bad hair transplant scarring on the head as well.
0: Yeah. Oh, man, it must be such a lovely job making people feel good again.
1: Totally.
0: Oh, I love it. Amy, thank you so much. Your website again, what is it if people want to visit it?
1: Inquirkstudio.co.nz.
0: There you go. We'll get a link on our webpage as well. So thank you so much for coming in and sharing your knowledge, especially on a chilly old Sunday morning.
1: Thank you. Thank you, team.
0: No, absolutely. Love your work. Go and check out that website. Feel good in your skin when you are ready. It is The Breeze with Mike, 26 past 8. Piara's in next, talking about winter ills and chills. Plenty of great music and a giveaway from Sampa Colt coming up as well. It's The Breeze.

0: It's the House of Wellness on The Breeze. Great to have your company this Sunday morning. Long weekend as well. Manawatia Amatariki. Piara is in studio. How are you?
1: Great. How are you?
0: I'm good. Okay. We're talking ills and chills.
1: Mm-hmm.
0: Seems to be a very common thing during winter with a wave of coughs and sore throats. Why is that? Why do we tend to get sick more during winter?
1: It's interesting. There are a few different reasons, and I feel like when I say it, it'll make really a lot of sense.
0: Yeah.
1: The first one is that because it's so cold and the weather is kind of terrible, a lot of people just stay indoors a lot more often. So we're kind of in close quarters, and that means that more opportunities to spread the germs and viruses will just get passed around a lot quicker.
0: There you go. No, that is fascinating. Yeah. I did not think of that. I just thought it was cold.
1: Oh, it's cold. that is part of it.
0: But you're right, we're staying inside. What else is there?
1: And then there's also the fact that viruses tend to thrive in cold weather, or cold conditions, so they can replicate faster in winter when it's cold. So the viral load kind of gets up there a bit quicker. And then also less vitamin D, because in summer there's lots of it, there's lots of sunlight, we're outside a lot, but in winter less daylight hours and we're not absorbing as much vitamin D from the sun, which is a really good immune boosting ingredient.
0: I've learned something already this morning.
1: Hey,
0: this is amazing. I love it. Okay, speaking of vitamin D, immune support products, a lot of them on pharmacy shelves. Which natural ingredients do you think have the most evidence behind them, Piara?
1: So there are some natural ingredients that have quite good evidence behind them. Not as much as medicines themselves, but zinc is one of the few ingredients proven to shorten the length, like the duration of a cold, if taken within the first 24 hours. So as soon as you get symptoms, taking zinc can help, and it helps stop viruses from copying themselves in the body. So that one's, I think, is a really good one. Vitamin C is just one of the standard ones that is really good for immune boosting, just overall immune health, and might help with shortening duration as well. Vitamin D, as we spoke about before, keeping high levels in your body does help your body fight these bugs off a lot better. So just keeping that up throughout the year can lower your risk of just getting really sick when you catch any of these viruses. Ivy leaf is a good one.
0: Okay.
1: That one can loosen mucus in the chest, so making it easier to clear any chest congestion if you've got a chesty cough. And then elderberry is a really cool one. The berries are rich in vitamin C and in fiber and antioxidants, so it can really help just support that upper respiratory tract health. So that one's a really good one, found to help reduce the length and severity of symptoms as well.
0: What about combination products?
1: Combination products, there are so many, and it's kind of just all about, you have to ask yourself questions like, what symptoms am I actually experiencing? What am I wanting to treat? And then finding the ingredients in one product, because there are so many combination products. You have to just kind of read the packaging and get your pharmacist to help you, because we don't just only know medicines. We are good with vitamins too, so we can come and help you and figuring out which part of the cold you're in and all of those kinds of questions.
0: Okay, brilliant. There's actually a few questions coming in on 934, so I appreciate that. I'll tell you what, we'll take a break, we'll come back,
1: okay,
0: we'll answer some of these questions. You up for that, Piara?
1: Awesome, of course.
0: It's the House of Wellness on The Breeze.
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0: It's the Health and Wellness on the Breeze, and so good that Piara has stuck around because we've got some questions about the old ills and chills.
1: Exciting.
0: Ills and chills. I don't know why I'm making that funny noise. This question here, what are everyday habits to help keep our immune system functioning well?
1: All of the stuff that kind of gets told every day, all the time. So hydration is key.
0: Mm-hmm.
1: Eat well, wide variety of food. So a lot of different colors on your plate means a lot of different vitamins. Taking care of your gut microbiome is really important, which is a massive part of our immune system. So eat well. Pre and probiotics can help balance everything out down there in your stomach. And sleep, manage your stress, get vaccinated against the flu, which is all said all the time, but they are the fundamentals that can help your body really help fight off all these infections.
0: Okay, this is a good question from David. Don't know whether you're prepared for this, Piara, but David says here, he goes, we hear a lot, especially around myths when it comes to supplements. Mm-hmm. What are some that you know of?
1: This is actually a great question because I've been talking about this with some of my family recently. One of the main ones was antibiotics. So we've had a bit of sickness in the family lately, bit of a cold and flu type of situation. And they straight away just want antibiotics. And that's not the case. So it kills bacteria. Antibiotics, great for killing bacteria, clears bacterial infections, but does not impact viruses like colds and flu. So with colds, they're completely different things. So with colds and flus, it won't help with that at all. So it has to be managed, manage your symptoms with rest, fluids, and the specific treatments for your symptoms.
0: Okay, any other myths you've got?
1: Feed a cold, starve a fever is one that is like an older saying. Your body needs enough calories and nutrient intake to defend against any illness. So regardless if you have a fever or not, you still need to eat well and have plenty of fluids, even if you have no appetite. So, yeah.
0: Can I throw one at you?
1: Yeah, go for it.
0: What about going from a hot room to a cold room?
1: This one's tricky because a lot of people, they say, you know, going outside in the rain or with wet hair or in the cold can get you sick. Absolutely cannot actually contract a virus from just being cold or from a change in temperature or going out in the rain.
0: Okay.
1: You have to actually come into contact with the virus itself to get sick.
0: Right.
1: But in saying that, the cold doesn't really help because your immune system might drop a little bit because it's spending that extra effort trying to keep you warm. So it is always better to just layer up and, you know, make sure that you are warm so that your immune system can just function at full force.
0: And right at the start, you did say, which has blown my mind, I've never thought about it. So because it is cold, you're actually going into confined spaces, nice, warm, cozy rooms that sometimes are full of other viruses that could be floating around.
1: So even more important to wash your hands, cough into your elbow, all of those little things.
0: Okay, sweet ass. Okay, what's one immune support habit you wish more people practiced?
1: Apart from
0: the washing hands.
1: I think all of them are really important, but for me personally this year, because as a health professional, I feel like my immune system is quite robust and I don't usually get sick very often or doesn't really take me out. But this year, I think I've taken a lot on and like everywhere in my life. So I have been not prioritizing my rest and well-being as much as usual. So I have been getting sick a lot. I've been sick so many times already this winter and it has taken me out quite a bit as well. So I think my main thing is managing stress. It impacts every aspect of your health. So, you know, setting boundaries, prioritizing your rest and your well-being is really important.
0: Thank you so much, Piara from Chemist Warehouse, our resident pharmacist. Well, something that can help you with your ills and chills during winter. Next, we are joined by Laurel from PharmaCare with a product called Sambucol and a chance to win as well. It is The Breeze. It's the House of Wellness.

0: It's Crowded House, Don't Dream It's Over. And it's The Breeze with Mike on the House of Wellness, thanks to Chemist Warehouse. Very cold around the country, so let's help you deal with those ills and chills during winter. Maybe this will help. We are talking Sambacol. Is that right, Laurel?
1: That's right, Sambacol Virolact range.
0: Okay, what is it? What can it do for us?
1: The Sambacol Virolact range contains our high-potency black elderberries, and these are scientifically studied, shown to support respiratory and immune system health. So somebody would use the Sambacol Virolact first defence product, for example, at the first signs of ills and chills for a little bit of extra support.
0: Yeah, and this time of the year, it's amazing how it sort of creeps up on you. So this is fantastic. Okay, so at the first signs of ills and chills, you should be thinking this. Who can use it? Like, who benefits from the product?
1: So the Sambacol range is perfect for families who are looking for an easy and delicious tasting way to support their immune system health throughout the winter. It's a natural product and a great tasting addition to any wellness routine. So the Virolact First Defence Liquid is suitable for children aged 2 years plus, as well as adults, and that makes it a really family-friendly option that our little ones will enjoy taking as well.
0: Oh, yes, no, I'm pleased that it tastes delicious, because if you can get you, the adults, and the two pluses involved as well, then everyone's happy, because they're like, oh, yay, I'm having this. This will hopefully help.
1: Absolutely.
0: Oh, I love it.
1: Compliance is key.
0: Yeah, and what sort of benefits do we get from it?
1: Well, so as I said, the Sambacol black elderberries have been scientifically studied to support respiratory and immune system health. So you can think about elderberries as an active natural, and our products are powered by the premium Hauschberg black elderberries, which are naturally rich in anthocyanins. Now, anthocyanins are powerful antioxidants that support cellular function, and in particular, cells in the body's respiratory and immune system, and that supports our overall health and well-being, as we said, especially in these winter months.
0: And that's it. Assistance and help at this time of the year is key, especially for the whole family, because the respiratory thing seems to be a big issue at the moment, Laurel.
1: Yeah, absolutely.
0: Yeah, that's right. Okay, good. So you got to have this in your cupboard. It's so good that it tastes good, so good that it's for the whole family as well. And I loved what you said about some of the sort of, you know, I guess, antioxidants that are in there that help support that cellular function, the elderberries as well. What makes it unique?
1: So the Virolact First Defence range contains our high-potency black elderberries, as I've mentioned. Mm. The First Defence product also contains elderflower, vitamin C, zinc and honey. Makes it great tasting to support our natural immune function, particularly when we're under pressure from these seasonal ills and chills.
0: Ah, I love it. Thank you so much for your time, your expertise as well. You're quite into this, aren't you, Laurel?
1: Love it, absolutely. Sambacol's in my cupboard for sure.
0: Thank you so much, Laurel. Always read the label. 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Dietary supplements are not a replacement for a balanced diet. That is from Pharmacare Auckland. We do actually have 3 Sambacol prize packs to give away, and I tell you, they are awesome. Bit of everything you get. All you need to do to get in the draw is use the keyword chills. That's CHILLS. You leave a gap, you give us your name, you send that off to 934 and you are in the draw. We'll announce the winners at the end of the show. Well, the House of Wellness continues in just a minute. We've got Annalise Grimshaw from Elite Hydration talking about winter hydration and why it matters. And Nikki Styrish joins us straight after news, sport, and we're the next. It is The Breeze.
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15: Good morning, I'm KM Adams with the latest at 9. Weather conditions have improved overnight, but hundreds of firefighters are still battling pockets of flames in one of Spain's worst ever wildfires. 12 people have been killed, among them four Britons. Another 23 people are still missing. US President Donald Trump is warning Iran against a potential assassination attempt. Writing on social media, he says 1,000 missiles are ready and aimed at the Islamic Republic if the action is attempted. Several military strikes were carried out by the US over the weekend. The Prime Minister is highlighting multilateral relationships as a top priority after a rare visit from his Indian counterpart. Christopher Luxon says if the country wants to survive global volatility, building strong political partnerships is crucial.
16: It's in our interest, right? Because that's how we drive prosperity through security, and we don't get security without prosperity, and the two are very inextricably linked.
15: And English pubs have been allowed to stay open late into the night for the country's upcoming FIFA match against Norway. Licensing hours have been extended to accommodate any heat-related delays. It comes after England's earlier match against Mexico began an hour later than scheduled due to storms. And about to kick off in the first of today's two Football World Cup quarterfinals, England against Norway in Miami. The second game is Argentina facing Switzerland. That's in Kansas City at 1 o'clock. Football updates brought to you by Hisense. The Black Caps are 148 for 3 after 29 overs in the first one dayer against the West Indies in Guyana, and a 47-17 win for the All Blacks over Italy last night in Wellington. Will Jordan scoring 3 tries for the test record of 50.
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5: Harvey Norman.
15: Decreasing clouds for Auckland with light sou'easters and a high of 15. We're dropping to 8 tonight. Tomorrow's partly cloudy with moderate northerlies and a high of 17 for Monday. A mix of sun and cloud Tuesday.
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0: Yes, it's the show that helps you live a fuller, better and healthier life. Just gone 9 o'clock. If you missed Amy Saunders earlier talking about hair loss, then a great chance for you to catch that chat on the podcast. It'll be available a little later on today. Get yourself ready. Text the word house to 934 to send you back the link. Well, coming up, winter hydration. How important is it? Annalise Grimshaw from Elite Hydration joins us. But up next, Nikki Styris is in. I was laughing at her Instagram yesterday with her husband, Scotty Styris. We'll talk about that, as well as how you get moving during winter. And it's all

0: The Breeze at Chicago, you're the inspiration. 11 past nine. This is the House of Wellness, the show that helps you live well, feel well, and stay well. And one of our most loved guests couldn't be here this morning, so Nikki Styrus is in.
1: No, just joking. Wow.
0: I know, just joking. No, love you, Nikki. How are you? I was just curious, before we get into wellness, does the Styrus household watch football?
1: Oh, yes. So you are actually lucky I'm here, because I'm dying to watch England play Norway.
0: I'm quite a fan
1: of Erling Haaland.
0: Okay, nice. And I saw an Instagram reel the other day of you. How's your nose?
1: Yeah, no, it's coming right. It's unexpected facelift, thanks to my girlfriend in golf. But we had a lot of fun.
0: You do, but you got a bloody nose. How did the bloody nose happen?
1: Oh, she hit me in the nose.
0: With her golf
1: Silly
0: club?
1: Cow. With a ball. It was a good day had by Girls Day Out.
0: Nice.
1: Lots of fun.
0: And that's good because you're out and about during winter. That's what we're going to talk about, moving and staying active. It is hard because this morning I woke up and I didn't even want to come to work. It was freezing. So why is it so hard to stay active during winter?
1: Well, Mike, the crazy thing is you're not actually, you're human. Mm. You're not lazy. I mean, nobody wants to be.
0: Thanks.
1: Well, you might be. No one wants to be cold, do they? Because it's hard to get moving and you naturally, go towards the heat. But I think the thing is that you have your moods affected because the days are shorter and your comfort food becomes more tempting. You want to eat that sort of thing. So, yeah, it is harder. Mm. It is harder in every respect to get moving.
0: Okay, what is the key to staying active in winter then?
1: Well, look, my key is to build habits. Okay. Because if you have a habit, as you know, good or bad, you'll do it because it's ingrained in you. So I don't think in the winter. I just go, okay, I'm going to exercise. I know it's cold out there, or I don't really want to get into my clothes or whatever, but you just don't think. You put them on, you walk out the door. The first 5 minutes is the hardest,
0: yes.
1: And once you get going, you keep going.
0: I know, but that is the problem, though, because I'm like, oh, it's too cold, I don't want to go for a run, it's too cold. Not going to be good for my body.
1: Well, actually, it's the opposite. It's actually really good for your body, because you got to remember, too, and this is more for as you get older, your joints become stiffer, you can get things like arthritis. So moving them in the winter gets the circulation going, gets the mobility. It's good for your joint health and that type of thing. So it's actually really, really good for you. And the other thing is you're getting the daylight, which is great for the endorphins, great for your mood, all of that, the vitamin D that you don't get so much. So it's a real mood lifter. So it's absolutely really important to do it in the winter.
0: You spoke of routines and habits. How often do you have to do something like going for a run during winter mornings for it to become a habit from your experience?
1: Well, I think habits can be formed within about a month, but the longer you do them, the more ingrained they become. I think the key is to make them small.
0: Okay.
1: So it's not about going, okay, well, I'm going to go out for a big long run. I'm just going to go out for 10 minutes. I'm just going to walk around the block. And if you can get yourself out there, once you start and once you warm up after that first 5 minutes, you'll find that you'll just carry on because you'll feel good because your mood lifts and you're out in the fresh air and that type of thing. So don't think too much about it.
0: Okay.
1: Just make a small habit, and the small habits will slowly become ingrained and will slowly grow.
0: Okay, that's good to know, because I was going to ask about sort of your habits, How do you personally keep moving?
1: Well, I think, I've been doing it a really, really long time, so I suppose I do have good habits already. But I think the key is do things that help you prepare, like put on warmer clothes, decide that, okay, it is really cold out there today, so I'm going to do my exercise indoors. So I might decide to do a little plyometric workout inside, which is some body weight squats and some, press ups and some tricep dips inside in my lounge instead. There are days too, or I might go, well, it's pretty cold out there, so maybe I'll wait till 10 o'clock before I go out for my jog rather than 8 o'clock when it's frosty. So it's just little adaptations that you need to do that will really help.
0: I like putting my gym gear on the towel warmer.
1: Yeah.
0: And it's nice and warm in the morning.
1: That's a really good idea.
0: It usually just stays there and never goes anywhere. But anyway, hey, more from Nikki Styrus in just a minute. So good to have her in studio. Any questions, she's here. You can text away 934. This is The Calling, wherever you will go, The Breeze.

0: And it's When the Cats Away, Melting Pot. And it's The Breeze with Mike. It's the House of Wellness, thanks to Chemist Warehouse. And, you know, for a few years I used to go in and do the weather on TV3, and I loved it whenever Nikki was reading the sports. I mean, you know, no disrespect to the others. But
1: are you walking down memory lane again, Mike?
0: I am walking down memory lane.
1: We had some good times, didn't we?
0: It's nice to be reunited. And here we are talking getting fit in winter. Maybe we should have just started with getting fit for me. But it is harder during winter, isn't it? And you've talked about sort of forming habits and getting motivated. Make those steps easy when you wake up.
1: Little baby steps.
0: Let's talk food, because boy, I love my pasta and fettuccine during winter.
1: Well, let's face it, no one wants a salad in winter, do they? Because you want to warm up on the inside. That's perfectly normal. I think the key is don't be too hard on yourself. It's okay to want, you know, your pastas and your heavy carb meals. Just watch your portion size, you know? You can still have it. Just don't overload on it.
0: No, because it's comfort food, though, isn't it? That's why we like it. It's like, winter, I'm going to have some bread and some,
1: it's
0: you know.
1: Also your source of primary source of energy.
0: Right.
1: So when you're a bit cooler, because you do burn a bit more energy in the cold, obviously, internally. So you want to replace that fuel. So, you know, be aware of how much protein you're taking in. Make sure you add protein to those carb meals. Watch your portion sizes. Something I often do as a little tip is I'll go and buy the fresh soup pouches from the supermarket.
0: Yeah.
1: Put them in a pot, then I'll add in a whole lot of extra vegetables and maybe some quinoa or millet, some sort of grain, and then pile in some cooked chicken or, you know, a bit of meat, and then you've got this like really hearty stew, but it's actually really healthy.
0: Sounds good.
1: So, you know, just little tips and tricks around food, but remember, don't overdo it, because if you eat too many carbs, you'll feel sluggish, and then you definitely won't want to exercise.
0: Oh, I've eaten too much pasta. I like that sort of soup pouch idea as well, because otherwise you're faffing around making, you know, a soup base and trying to build it up, so you make it easy. And that is the key, I guess, during winter, just try and make everything easier so those habits become a bit more sort of palatable.
1: That's it.
0: Much like your food. I've got some quick fire questions for you, actually.
1: I'm really worried about this.
0: I know. This could go all pear-shaped for both of us, in all honesty. So what I'm going to do, you're going to think of the first thing that comes into your mind when I fire these quick fire questions at you, okay? Indoor workout or outdoor walk?
1: Outdoor walk.
0: Morning exercise or lunchtime workout?
1: Morning.
0: Oh, okay. Best way to beat the winter exercise slump? We kind of spent hours talking, not hours, but minutes talking about that, didn't we?
1: Get your clothes ready the night before.
0: Okay, good. No, that's a good one. One piece of exercise equipment everyone should own during winter?
1: A hand weight.
0: Okay. How do you know the right weight for you?
1: Go light, because you can just increase reps. So a couple of little hand weights be very useful.
0: Your favourite winter workout?
1: Running.
0: Is it?
1: Yeah, because once I'm out there and I'm warmed up, the endorphins flow, and it's just, especially days like this, beautiful sunny days.
0: It is a beautiful day, isn't it? Yep. Do you listen to music when you run?
1: I do. All podcasts.
0: All podcasts. All The Breeze on Rover.
1: It's called educating yourself, Mike. You should try it sometime.
0: Podcast, God. finish the sentence. The best exercise is?
1: Running.
0: Okay, good. No, you nailed that. See, it wasn't as scary as you thought, was it?
1: Oh, phew, I was really nervous.
0: And what have you got planned for this week? Anything exciting on the cards for the Styrus family?
1: Well, Scott's in, feeling a bit sorry for himself this morning because his golf's been cancelled because the Remuera golf course had frost on it. Oh. So he's sitting at home watching the football.
0: Oh, no. Scotty, my heart bleeds.
1: I know.
0: Does he still follow the Black Caps?
1: Oh, yes. He's actually going back to commentary later in the year when Sky gets the cricket rights back. So he's really looking forward to that. You'll hear his dulcet tones on television again.
0: Oh, lovely. Okay, good. Hey, well, look, that's it. That's enough. That's all I need to know. Nothing about you, just about your husband.
1: It's always the way.
0: Is it? Oh, no. Poor Nikki. My heart bleeds. No, just joking. No, thank you so much for your time.
1: My pleasure, always.
0: We look forward to seeing what happens on your Instagram account. Will it be more bloody noses?
1: Well, actually, before I go, golf, that's another really good thing to do in the wintertime, because it's good for you, you know, social connection, plus your skills, plus get out and walk around. So just don't get hit in the nose with a golf ball like I did.
0: No, you need to go and check out Nikki's Instagram for that. That is brilliant. It is The Breeze. It's the House of Wellness. Thank you, Nikki Styrus. Coming up next, staying hydrated during winter. We got the expert from Elite Hydration to tell us more. This is UB40 and Kingston Town. It is the House of Wellness on the Breeze.

0: It's the House of Wellness on the Breeze. It is Queen and Don't Stop Me Now. Well, very lucky to have in studio Annalise Grimshaw, and she is from, I've been saying Elite, but it's Elite, isn't it? Is that what you say?
1: Yeah, Elite. Yeah, bit of both. We play on it.
0: Okay, and before we find out more about what this electrolyte formula is and why it's important to stay hydrated during winter, I want to know a bit more about your background. Is that all right?
1: Yeah.
0: So how on earth did you end up doing this?
1: So my background is I worked as a sports nutritionist for about 10, 12 years, had my own clinic, seen a lot of people from professional athletes just to people who, you know, want to improve their health. And I was always recommending, you know, a good electrolyte, and there was nothing really on the market. So that's what sort of initiated this journey, is looking into the research, the science, and coming up with a formulation that works for everyone, essentially.
0: Oh, I love that. Okay, so you obviously invested into it, you care, and you're like, I need to find something that's going to work for everybody, and this is it, Elite. Do people, just speaking of sort of getting dehydrated over winter, do people actually get dehydrated over winter? Because isn't there enough moisture in the air?
1: Yeah, so that's a great question. And winter dehydration is often quite sneaky, because the cold air actually blunts your thirst response. So often, a lot of the time, people are on the end stages of dehydration, with like dry lips and a dry throat and, you know, dry skin, without, you know, initiating that thirst response that you get in summer. So because the humidity decreases, the dry air actually extracts moisture from your skin, so it actually makes you slightly more dehydrated without you knowing it.
0: Right, and I guess, you know, not only for people that are in the sports field, but just people working in offices and areas with air conditioning, does that dry you out a bit more as
1: well? Yeah, definitely. So it actually extracts the moisture from your skin more, and leaves you feeling more dehydrated than if you didn't have the aircon going.
0: Is water alone enough?
1: Sometimes, maybe, but for often a lot of the time, it's not. A lot of people actually are burning through more electrolytes than they actually know, through stress, you know, drinking alcohol, obviously exercising. So there's many things that can, you know, burn through those key stores.
0: Okay, well, let's talk electrolytes. What role do they play in our hydration?
1: Yeah, so electrolytes are actually essential minerals that carry an electrical charge when they're dissolved in water. So when they're dissolved with water, they actually help to draw the water into your cells and hydrate you better.
0: Okay, hence the name, I guess. Yeah. never understood that, so thank you, Annalise. Learning something every day. Yeah. Okay, what are clean electrolytes then?
1: So clean, I would say, like our formula, we want to focus on less is more, and we focus on the key electrolytes without unnecessary additives and fillers and sugar. So focusing on those three key ones, sodium, potassium and magnesium,
0: right,
1: that actually draw the water into your cells and hydrate you better without the unnecessary crap, basically.
0: Right. Yeah. How long did it take you to sort of come up with your formula?
1: Oh, it took us like probably a year and a half.
0: Wow.
1: Before we were happy with it, because we wanted to create something that worked for everyone, you know, not just for like top athletes, but also people who like a few drinks on the weekend, and, you know, pregnant, breastfeeding women. So something that actually suited everyone.
0: Oh, okay, got more questions coming up, and we'll continue our chat with Annalise Grimshaw from Elite. That is coming up on the House of Wellness. It is The Breeze.
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0: affect our immune system and energy during winter?
1: Yeah, so definitely. So basically, your first line of immune defense is through your like nose, mouth, and throat passage. And if that, there's like a mucosa layer in there, if that is dry, which is associated with dehydration, then you're going to be more prone at catching like those bacteria and bugs. And that's often why people get snotty noses, you know, scratchy throats, or some sort of like mouth issue. So the key is, yeah, keeping that area hydrated to support that mucosa layer, so therefore you can defend those pathogens and bacteria that are transmitting through.
0: Okay, well, no, this is really good information. Look, I've got to be honest with you, Annalise, I struggle just drinking water, full stop. It's always been a bugbear of mine. Would something like Elite help me?
1: Absolutely. We've had like hundreds, thousands of people say that it's encouraging you to drink more. And the key thing here is you don't actually have to drink more. You just drink better quality. So the one thing to notice when you are properly hydrated with electrolytes and water is you shouldn't be going to the toilet more. You should be going to the toilet less because your body's holding on to the water.
0: Ah, okay. Yeah, because I guess that's the thing, isn't it? Especially during winter months as well. You don't want to be popping out of bed when it's freezing cold.
1: No, definitely not.
0: Minus two in the morning, like, all right, I don't want to go, but I need to. Okay, no, this is really interesting. Okay, so clearly it's not only the sort of staying well during winter while we're hydrated, but the benefits of getting these electrolytes into your body are good for your skin, good for your well-being, good for the stress levels.
1: Yeah. Energy, definitely reducing headaches. Like a lot of people have given us great feedback about that. Performance recovery aspect, you know, with exercise, but also your gut health too. So it's obviously fluids everywhere in your body. So it's needed for different areas of your body to function properly.
0: And it doesn't matter what stage of life you're at?
1: No. I think older people are more prone to dehydration too. You know, cramping is quite common in that older population. So staying on top of that is key. And then the younger, you know, kids always moving and active, their need for hydration is even higher as well.
0: Right, so it's a really important factor in our overall wellness, really, isn't it?
1: Yeah, definitely.
0: Getting those electrolytes. And this is obviously a tasty formula, and a formula that, you know, you've obviously spent a bit of time creating, getting your sodium and your potassium and your magnesium right. When we are looking for a electrolyte, what are the key things we must look at?
1: Yeah, so we focus on the three key electrolytes that hydrate you the best, which is, you know, like you mentioned, sodium, potassium, magnesium. And then we've got a bit of natural flavouring in there, a little bit of like 97% pure stevia, because otherwise it would be way too salty for people.
0: Right.
1: And yeah, the natural flavouring is a nice balance. So everyone mentions that our electrolytes taste the best, and that is the key, you know, to keep encouraging you to drink it, is the taste and the formulation. Also the ratio of our electrolytes in there. We've got in each sachet 1,000 milligrams of sodium, 500 of potassium, and 60 of magnesium. And the reason for that is that reflects this pump in your body, mm-hmm. called the sodium potassium pump, which works the best at a 1:1 ratio of 1 sodium to 1/2 potassium. So it actually works the best in pushing those electrolytes through and just hydrating your cells everywhere.
0: And what, you know, add sort of town supply that we have of water, does that have any sodium or potassium or anything in it? Do you have to watch that?
1: Yeah, I mean, it depends where it comes from.
0: Okay, like, so different everywhere.
1: Yeah, different everywhere. And like tank water, you know, that's obviously extracted from the rain, so it's got low mineral quality. It's good quality water, but low mineral. So sometimes in areas like, say, Waiheke Island, a lot of people are cramping a bit more because they're not actually getting high mineral levels from their water too.
0: Cramping because of all the money they've made too. No, I love this. So overall well-being, brilliant. If you're struggling with water intake, this could be the solution because it tastes good. Honestly, thank you for developing this, and just thank you for sharing your knowledge. I had no idea that staying hydrated during winter has, you know, lots of great benefits, because you kind of just think, oh, there's enough water around at the moment. It's wet, I don't need to be hydrated anymore. If people want to jump on your website, what is it?
1: Yeah, elitehydration.com. Take advantage of our good subscription offer. You can subscribe and get 30% off each month. And then our variety pack is probably our top seller there in your hand.
0: I know. I've got some great flavours in here too, which

0: I'm going to try. So E-L-Y-T-E, Elyte. You can just Google that. It'll take you straight to the website.
1: Yeah, and we're about to launch a new product in a month's time, so watch the space.
0: Watch the space. Yeah. Annalise Grimshaw, thank you so much. Have a great Sunday. Thanks for coming in and spending some time and sharing your knowledge on the House of Wellness.
1: Awesome. Thanks, Mike.
0: It is 8 to 10. We've got our winners coming up in just a minute. The latest new sport and weather as well. This is Laura Branigan and Gloria, it is The Breeze.

0: It's Laura Brennigan and Gloria. It is 4 to 10. What's happening with FIFA World Cup? We'll find out in just a minute. News, sport and weather not too far away. Wrapping up the House of Wellness, thank you to all the incredible guests this morning. If you missed any of the show, you can text the word house, H-O-U-S-E, to 934. We'll send you back a link. There's plenty of other shows from the year that you can listen to as well. Also, thank you to Sambical for the great giveaway today. The winners, Chelsea, Nick and Sandy. Well done. And back again next week, the House of Wellness on the Breeze with more great guests and more great giveaways. Thank you to Dylan for putting the show together. It is 3 to 10. New sport and weather is coming up. And we're back to the music. It is The Breeze.
1: 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Robert and Jeanette.
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2: Good morning, I'm KM Adams with the latest at 10. Almost 2 million people have been evacuated from China's eastern coast right before Typhoon Bavi is meant to make landfall. There have been widespread school and transport shutdowns. The storm has already caused fatal slips in the Philippines, killing 15 people. After the Indian Prime Minister's visit yesterday, there was talk of AI cooperation and the two nations joining together to create a framework to lift the standard of living. Prime Minister Christopher Luxon says the tech is transformative.
16: But we also talked about some of the fears around AI and how we jointly can work with together, but also with other countries, to think about the frameworks that we might be needed to support, making sure it stays in the right hands and it's safe.
2: Meta has pulled its new AI feature, admitting that it has missed the mark. They faced backlash as Instagram users were opted in by default, which meant anyone with a public account could have their photos used without their knowledge or permission. However, after coverage in media such as MediaWorks, RNZ, BBC, New York Times and more, Mark Zuckerberg says Meta has heard the feedback and the feature is no longer available. England's government has extended pub licensing hour to accommodate the country's FIFA match against Norway. It takes into account any heat-related game delays. And Norway ahead 1-0 near the end of that first half of the quarter-final clash against England at the Football World Cup in Miami. England have just scored to make it 1-1 at half-time. Football with Hisense, proud partner of the FIFA World Cup. And the Black Caps 228 for 4 after 42 overs in the first cricket one-dayer against the West Indies in Guyana. Daryl Mitchell, 58, not out. And a 47-17 win for the All Blacks over Italy last night. But next weekend, they have to defend their winning record against Ireland at Eden Park.
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19: Good morning. All the motorways around Tāmaki Makaurau flowing freely so far this morning. NZTA is predicting a bit of returning long weekend traffic today, though. State Highway 1 from the south of Auckland, busier 10:30 till 1 today, they say. And State Highway 1 from the north of Auckland, busier 10:30 till 4:30, with the heaviest traffic 3 till 5 this afternoon.
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20: Harvey Norman.
2: Decreasing clouds for Auckland with light sou'easters and a high of 15. We're dropping to 8 tonight. Tomorrow's partly cloudy with moderate northerlies and a high of 17 for Monday. A mix of sun and cloud Tuesday.
15: The Breeze.
0: Yes, currently sitting on 7 after a cold start. Looks as though we're in for another great Auckland day. On the way music-wise, some Shaboozy, some Shania Twain and Billy Joel in there.

0: It's Billy Joel, The Longest Time. It is Auckland's Breeze 93.4 with Mike. Pretty good Sunday, bit of blue sky around, nice and calm. Heading for a high today of 14 degrees. You get out and enjoy it. Good day to head to the Avondale Markets, actually. Hey, I tell you what, we've also got a chance up for grabs for you to win $11,500 worth of Expedia One Key Cash. 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

0: And it's Brian Ferry and Slave to Love. It is Auckland's Breeze 93.4 with Mike. Beautiful Auckland day. Nice way to wrap up the long weekend, isn't it? You get out there and enjoy it. Keep the breeze on. We've got new sport and weather coming up in just a minute. An update with the FIFA World Cup action between Norway and England. Also, Lady Gaga and Bruno Mars on the way. Eric Carmen, Huey Lewis in the news. And a bit of Fleetwood Mac in the next half hour. It's the Breeze.
1: From the best of the 80s. 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And it plays on the Breeze. 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
13: Good morning, I'm Kay Yam Adams with the latest at 11. Several people have been arrested after a bar fight in Auckland. Police were alerted to the brawl on Karangahape Road just after midnight. To protect pedestrians, additional officers were brought in to manage the crowd as the bar closed. Seven people were taken in, but only one person has been charged with assaulting police. Firefighters are still battling pockets of flames in one of Spain's worst ever wildfires. The fire has scorched an area about the size of Manhattan. 12 people have been killed. Regional authorities believe 4 of the dead to be British because the steering wheel of their burned out car was on the right side, as with British vehicles. Prime Minister Christopher Luxon is confident that the strategic partnership with India will not strain ties with China. Luxon and Indian Prime Minister Narendra Modi elevated their nation's bilateral relationship on Saturday.
6: I'm completely unconcerned. New Zealand, it's in our interests, and as Prime Minister of New Zealand, I act in our national interests to advance relationships with as many countries as I possibly can. And you know, when you look at India and think about it being the third biggest economy in the world, the largest population.
13: Last night's $28 million lotto jackpot wasn't struck and will roll over to Wednesday night. And a goal each disallowed as England and Norway won all deep in the second half of today's first quarterfinal in Miami. The second quarterfinal between Switzerland and Argentina kicks off at 1 o'clock in Kansas City. Football updates brought to you by Hisense. And the Black Caps have been bowled out for 267 with a ball to spare. That's in the first one dayer in Guyana against the West Indies. Daryl Mitchell top scored with 65. Will Young, 49.
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4: The Breeze Accurate Traffic.
15: Good morning. Motorway traffic's flowing well around Auckland this morning. There's just a bit of a slowdown northbound on State Highway 20 from New North Road through the Waterview Tunnel. And NZTA says to expect a bit of returning long weekend traffic, making things a little bit busier than usual. State Highway 1 from the south until about 1 this afternoon, and from the north of Auckland till 4:30.
4: Breeze weather with Harvey Norman. 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
16: Harvey Norman.
13: Decreasing clouds for Auckland with light sou'easters and a high of 15. We're dropping to 8 tonight. Tomorrow's partly cloudy with moderate northerlies and a high of 17 for Monday. A mix of sun and cloud Tuesday.
4: The Breeze.
0: Oh, what a Sunday we are having. Joshua Caddison, Seal and Lady Gaga and Bruno Mars coming up over the next half hour. It's Auckland's Breeze.

0: And it's Seal, Kiss from a Rose. And it's Auckland's Breeze 93.4 with Mike. Well, all the lights for Matariki around the city have been spectacular to see, but here's something you can go and do today. The Wildlife Photographer of the Year exhibition continues at the Auckland Museum for a limited time. It is free if you're in Auckland to go and see that, and by all accounts, it is well worth it. Toto on the way, Faith No More, some Dolly Parton and Kenny Rogers coming up as well. It is Auckland's Breeze.
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0: 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Beautiful Sunday, Auckland's Breeze 93.4 with Mike. Well, here's something free fun and also giving you the chance to win $1,000 cash. Tell us what you think of our music. You just take part in a little music survey. 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We'll send you back the link. We play you a little snippet of a few songs. You tell us whether you like it or not. It's as easy as that. And if you do that, you're in the draw to get that $1,000 cash. We've got five draws of $1,000, so maybe you will be this week's winner. Text music and send that off to 934. We'll send you back the link. Otherwise, go rover.nz. Hey, coming up soon, Crowded House, FR David, Post Malone and Blake Shelton. We'll check in with news, sport and weather next. It is The Breeze.
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24: Good afternoon, I'm KM Adams with the latest at midday. A makeshift ford has been constructed in the Waihopai Valley and some 40 local Marlborough residents were safely reunited with their homes on Saturday morning. After the recent flooding, Mayor Nadine Taylor says their return is a relief.
25: A great relief to that community to have that four-wheel drive access restored. It's still very temporary, but it's a good start to have them connected back again.
24: A small South Island alpine town has claimed the country's coldest temperature of the year. According to Met Service, those in Tekapo woke up to minus 12.5 degrees this morning. There's a warning out for frost on the road in the area. The New Zealand government is closely monitoring the wildfire raging in the south of Spain. 12 people have been killed, with some confirmed to have been foreigners. The Ministry of Foreign Affairs is aware of 145 registered Kiwis in Spain, but hasn't received any requests for consular assistance. A 19-year-old Aucklander is the winner of this year's Kiri Te Kanawa Song Quest. Counter-tenor Samuel Mataeleg took home the $50,000 first-place prize after last night's gala event. It's the country's most prestigious opera competition. England are through to the semi-finals of the Football World Cup after beating Norway 2-1 in extra time. The second quarter-final starts in an hour as Argentina face Switzerland in Kansas City. And the Black Caps scored 267 against the West Indies. That's in the first one day in Guyana.
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